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God's gonna send the water from Zion, and he's gonna raise this heaven up higher. It's gonna

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0: 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We can just chat about anything. And it's like, but yeah, I hope you like the album. And yeah, sending you lots of love and thinking of you.
1: Mundo Itapema.

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Another day older, deeper in debt. St. Peter, don't you call me, 'cause I can't go. I owe my soul to

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Another day older and deeper in debt. St. Peter, don't you call me as I can't go. 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

If the right one don't get you, then the left one will. You load 16 tons, and what do you get? 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St. Peter, don't you call me, as I can't go. 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